0: This from their 8th studio album, their biggest song to date, having some time at number 1 in Canada, Missing from Everything But The Girls, song number 10 on the WP from this week in 96.
1: I

0: band. Love the name, Dog's Eye View. Think I've had a few views from that very position. Dog's Eye View, Everything Falls Apart, song number 9. We are counting down the top 10 songs from this weekend. Happy Mom's Day, 1996 on the Weekend Playback. 3 songs on the way that exemplify music 30 years ago. Back in 1996, quite the year. Some of the top TV debuts, Everybody Loves Raymond, Third Rock from the Sun, and Spin City with what I believe to be one of our favorite Canadians of all time, Michael J. Fox. Top TV shows in the U.S. in 96, ER, Seinfeld, Friends. In Canada, you could throw those 3 in with Fresh Prince of Bel-Air, with Will Smith, who just happened to have the number 1 film of the year. It was this one.
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0: Independence Day.
2: That's what I call a close encounter.
0: Quite the movie. At number 2 was Twister, Helen Hunt. And number 3, Tom Cruise in Mission Impossible. But Jerry Maguire, Show Me the Money, The Birdcage, and Scream also dropped in 96. In technology, the Motorola Flip phone was hot. I had one. I felt like Maxwell Smart with the shoe phone thing. Something about flipping it closed. I don't know. The Tamagotchi showed up in 96. It was also the start of Oprah's book club. About time she started reading. Just before she took over the world. You remember that? All right, on the way, our top 8 from this week in May 96, including our number 1 song and our playback power track featuring a Canadian band who had the number 6 song of the year, and it was the last song the band ever played together. It's all coming up on the Weekend Playback.
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4: Number 8.

Her fourth album titled New Beginning, Tracy Chapman, Give Me One Reason, song number 8. And we are playing back the top 10 from this very week, Mother's Day, May 1996, on the weekend playback. Chapman played at Nelson Mandela's 70th birthday, really opened her up to the world, and appeared at Clapton's 1999 Crossroads Festival. Hey, remember the name Bodines? They're standing by, but right now, a quick jaunt to Sweden. This from the group's second album called The Bridge. Three siblings and a friend make up Ace of Base. Lucky Love, song number 7 on this edition of the Weekend Playback from this very week in 96.

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0: Number 6.

I had forgotten about that band, even though I've got some of their vinyl, the Bodines. Closer to Free, song number 6 from this very week and weekend. Am I the only one who thinks that sounds a bit like this? Just slightly? The Bodines met in high school in 1977, instantly began writing songs together. The original name was Da Bodines, like Da Bears, Da Bulls. They have 19 albums dropped since 86, and they will tour to celebrate their debut from 40 years ago. We're talking about the Bodines. At this point, I see mainly U.S. states, Green Bay, Cleveland, Austin, Texas. Okay, two more to get to before this week's playback power track from a Canadian band that had their last big hit rollout in 96, and it was also the last song that this band ever played together. They also had a huge tour 10 years ago when a third of all Canadians watched. It's all coming up. But right now, a band whose name is up for a little debate. It was thought years ago to be the only cause for a ruddy bump on your nose called rhinophyma or rosacea, originally thought to be caused by drinking gin blossoms. If you've ever heard of or seen W.C. Fields, there was a book out that referenced the gin blossom nose of W.C. Fields. That's where the band got their name from. And yes, they reportedly is a drink of the same name. Okay, on the weekend playback, counting down the top 10 from this very weekend in 96, here's the Gin Blossoms, Follow You Down, our number 5 song.

Number four.

0: known as a great songwriter, also had that huge hit in 1996. It's the Tony Rich Project, Nobody Knows. Song number 4 this week on the Weekend Playback, focusing on Mom's Day weekend 96. Tony Rich hired over the phone as Perry Pebbles Reed, the wife of L.A. Reed, who was co-founder of LaFace Records, had to listen over the phone. They hired him as a performer, but primarily a writer for LaFace Records back in the day. They are based in Atlanta, Georgia. Tony wrote hit songs for Tony Braxton, Boys to Men, TLC, and Vince Gill, among many others. Okay, if that was number 4, let's get to this.
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0: This week, our Playback Power Track tells quite a story of, well, some guys who formed a band in school in Kingston, Ontario. They've received many awards over the decades, like 17 Juno Awards. They signed a record deal in 1987. Their first album did very well, several hits getting played extensively, and we still hear many from back then. They were the biggest selling Canadian band from 1996 to 2016. 2016 was the year the last tour happened with their frontman, songwriter Gord Downie. As we all heard the devastating news, Downie had found out he had terminal brain cancer in 2015. The band got together, decided to have one last extensive tour, the Tragically Hip, in their Man Machine Poem Tour in 2016. Downie passed in 2017. That last show of the tour was in Kingston, the hometown of the band, and watched by a third of Canada's population at the time, around 12 million people. 30 years ago, The Hip had the number 6 song for the entire year in Canada, 1996, called Ahead by a Century. You know, I had a chance to talk with The Hip's guitarist, Paul Langlois, back in the day. Awesome dude. We chatted about the band's appearance on Saturday Night Live at the request of good friend Dan Aykroyd. That went down March 25th, 95. And touring with the band, the uniqueness in Canadiana of their songwriter and singer Gord Downie, the band announced they would never tour under the name Tragically Hip again, but some of the members are doing other projects. When you talk some of the biggest Hip songs, you might say We Kings, Bob Cajun, New Orleans is Sinking. They'd be up there, considered a few of the top Hip songs of all time, along with this one. It did become the number 6 song for the year in Canada. It was the last song ever performed by The Hip. Here's Ahead by a Century, Tragically Hip, this week's Playback Power Track from 1996.

Tragically Hip, Ahead by a Century once again, the last song the band ever performed together at their final concert in their hometown of Kingston, Ontario, back in 2016. That show, again, watched by 12 million Canadians, a third of the country. I remember watching how powerful, palpable it all was. Ahead by a Century, this week's Playback Power Track. Okay, top three we go with the ladies in a clean sweep, fitting for Mother's Day weekend. Two Canadians in the top two spots. But first up, she's one of the biggest selling artists in history, decades of music and tours, and still going. She had another big year in 96 with her work with Boyz II Men, and this one solo on the weekend playback, counting down the top 10 from this very week and Mom's Day weekend. 96, Mariah Carey, Always Be My Baby, in at number 3.

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0: Canadians had four of the top six positions on the 1996 year-end charts in Canada. Tragically Hip, as we heard a few songs back, held the number six spot ahead by a century. At number five for the year was that one, Celine Dion, in this week's number two song, Because You Loved Me. It's the weekend playback counting down the top 10 from this week and Mom's Day weekend 96. She has made the recovery from what is called stiff person syndrome and will be performing again this year from September 12th through mid-October. She'll be playing en Paris, France at Le Défense Arena or the Le Défense Arena. All this, though, through an intense physical therapy program, the repurposed use of a drug as well called IVIG, if I got it right, originally developed in 1952. A long road to recovery. She had the ability to walk, talk, and sing taken away from her. And she's now back. Amazing. Celine Dion, a mother, yes. Her and her husband, Rene Angelil, had three kids together. Okay, if that was number two, let's get to this.
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0: It is a clean sweep for Canadians at the top two spots this week. At the top, an artist who actually held the top two spots of the entire year in Canada that we're highlighting this week, 96. She's from Ottawa, dropped one of the biggest selling albums ever, close to 35 million copies sold. It dominated in 1996, so much so, she became the youngest ever to win Album of the Year at the Grammy Awards. She was nominated for 9 awards, winning 5. And the album, in case you don't know, has people like Dave Navarro, who was with Red Hot Chili Peppers originally, and Flea from Red Hot Chili Peppers on it, among others. Our top song is her biggest, although there were several on that Jagged Little Pill album that did well. I did have a chance to hang with her just before the album was written. I met her as an 18-year-old. She was beyond her years, but knowing music was in her veins, she started writing for the Jagged Little Pill album when only 19 with one Glenn Ballard. The two hit it off. This, the third song written for the album, counting down the top 10 from this week in Mom's Day weekend 96, Alanis Morissette, our number one song, Ironic, on the Weekend Playback.

0: Our number one song from Mom's Day weekend in 1996. Happy Mother's Day! Ironic. Alanis Morissette, we want to wish you a very special Mom's Day, past and present. You make the world a better place. The WP, produced by the Vin Man Dean Vince. I'm Gary James. Thank you for hanging with us for part of your weekend. Enjoy the rest of it. See you next time.
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1: Nope, just kidding. Just John, ladies and gentlemen. I wish I could be like, oh, Marina's stuck in grasslands right now, because that's what we call a callback to me last week. But no, she's just getting yet another root canal, which, of course, we all know at this point is 40 on the year, which 40 root canals in 2026, that ain't bad. You just got some, like, British teeth, and as she likes to remind all of us, she is half British, so it honest to God makes sense. We're gonna have a great show though, just me, so text in to 780-791-1037. Be my co-host for the day, and don't forget, it's Monday, which means at 7:10 we are back, hopefully having a brand new employee added to the Play payroll. 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The reason you're here, let's get back to the hits. 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
1: I'm Corey Atkinson. Here's what's trending on Play. An investigation is continuing after Wood Buffalo RCMP arrested a wanted man on Chippewa Prairie First Nation Thursday afternoon. Police say the suspect fled in a quad after spotting officers from the Crime Reduction Unit. RCMP air services tracked the man from above before officers arrested him safely outside a nearby residence. Passenger traffic at Fort McMurray International Airport is expected to rebound this year after a slight decline in 2025. Airport officials released the numbers during their annual general meeting on Thursday, reporting about 340,000 passengers last year. YMM says new routes, including Air Canada's Vancouver service, are helping strengthen regional connectivity. Wildfire danger is increasing across the Fort McMurray forest area as warmer spring temperatures settle into the region. Alberta Wildfire says the local fire hazard is now rated moderate heading into the weekend. Officials say there are currently 7 active wildfires burning across Alberta, although none are located in the Fort McMurray forest area. An investigation is underway after several dirt bike riders allegedly fled RCMP traffic stops in the Timberley area last month. Wood Buffalo RCMP say officers spotted one dirt bike stunt driving on Carteret Drive before 3 more bikes were seen on Rainbow Creek Drive. Police say officers chose not to pursue because of public safety concerns. A mobile breast cancer screening clinic is set to visit Conklin later this month. Primary Care Alberta says the screen test mammography trailer will be stationed at the Conklin Multiplex on May 29th. The no-cost screening program is available for eligible individuals between 45 and 74 years old, though appointments are required in advance. And federal census forms are now arriving in mailboxes across the Wood Buffalo region. Alberta's government is encouraging residents to complete the census before the May 12th deadline, saying population counts help determine federal funding levels. Provincial officials say Alberta's population has grown by nearly 750,000 people since the last census in 2021. You can always access your local and Canadian news by downloading our app or visiting play1037.ca. That's what's trending on Play. I'm Corey Atkinson.
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1: I'm Corey Atkinson with your look at sports. The Toronto Blue Jays open a 3-game series tonight against the 26-13 Tampa Bay Rays, who lead the American League East. Kevin Gausman starts for Toronto. In the NHL last night, Montreal won 6-2 to take a 2-1 series lead, while Anaheim beat Vegas 4-3 to get their series tied 2-2. Minnesota hosts Colorado in the lone game tonight. Canmore has the day off at the Centennial Cup in Summerside, PEI. The 3-0 Eagles are up against Niverville tomorrow. In women's hockey, Montreal and Minnesota meet in a deciding PWHL semifinal game. Canadian Football League training camps opened over the weekend. The exhibition season gets underway in a few days. 2 NBA playoff games are on tonight, including the Lakers trying to avoid a sweep against Shai Gilgeous-Alexander and the Oklahoma City Thunder. Detroit is up 2-1 going into Cleveland tonight. Off the court, Washington won the NBA draft lottery. Utah will pick second. And in lacrosse, Halifax and Toronto will face off in an all-Canadian matchup series starting on Friday. That was your look at sports. I'm Corey Atkinson.
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2: Right now it is 6 degrees, and guess what? It feels like 6. The sun is out. It's starting to shine today. We're going to see a big, beautiful high of 19 degrees. That's right, with a 30% chance of showers this afternoon and a risk of a thunderstorm that's expected to last a little longer than the one yesterday. Tonight, going all the way down to 8, another 30% chance of showers and another risk of thunderstorm with winds gusting all the way up to 40. Tomorrow, though, same temperature, 19, no showers in the forecast, so fingers crossed it stays like that. And Wednesday, why not a high of 21?

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I'm John, and here is your reminder that in about an hour, we will be doing another name draw for the Play payroll, and hopefully we are calling your name. 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

at the Disco right here on Play Mornings. I'm John. Hey, I got a question for any of you out there with very severe allergies, not to food or anything, but to like outside and the world around us. As it's spring turning into summer, my allergies are acting up like crazy. Like, I am sneezing the second I turn the microphone off until I turn the microphone back on. And I've noticed something pretty fun recently. Not only have I developed some sort of immunity to react in, but also my Afrin nose spray. So if you have any home remedies or any tips on how to survive spring and summer and part of fall, please, for the love of God, let me know, because I don't know if you can tell, my nose is quite stuffed and I would like it to not be. I would also like it if my eyes didn't tear up every 30 seconds, but one problem at a time. So if you got allergies and you know how to deal, let me know at 780-791-1037. Please.

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3: I'm Corey Atkinson. Here's what's trending on Play. Wood Buffalo RCMP are highlighting proactive policing efforts after officers safely arrested a prolific offender in northeastern Alberta this week. Police say the suspect fled on a quad while officers executed outstanding warrants in Chippewan Prairie First Nation. A 38-year-old man now faces additional charges, including flight from a peace officer. Travelers in northeastern Alberta are being encouraged to fly YMM as the Fort McMurray Airport works to grow passenger traffic. Airport officials say some residents still choose larger airports outside the region, affecting demand for local routes. The Airport Authority says it expects passenger numbers to climb to roughly 365,000 this year. People heading outdoors this weekend are being reminded to use caution with campfires and off-highway vehicles. Alberta Wildfire says dry conditions and rising temperatures have pushed the Fort McMurray Forest area into a moderate wildfire danger rating. Hazard reduction burns are also continuing near Fort McKay, Anzac, Sapre Creek, and Fort Chipewyan. People are being reminded illegal dirt bike riding on Fort McMurray roads can lead to serious injuries, fines, and criminal charges. Wood Buffalo RCMP say drone technology helped officers capture images of riders involved in recent stunt driving incidents in Timberley. Police say none of the dirt bikes involved displayed license plates during the incidents. Residents in Conklin are being encouraged to book appointments for an upcoming mobile mammography clinic. Alberta health officials say mammograms remain one of the best tools for detecting breast cancer early, when treatment can be more effective. The screen test trailer will provide screenings in the community on May 29th at the Conklin Multiplex. And meteorologists are increasingly watching signs of a potentially strong El Nino developing in the Pacific Ocean this year. Forecasters say warmer ocean temperatures could influence weather patterns across Canada through the summer and fall. Environment Canada's current outlook gives the Wood Buffalo region a 60% chance of above seasonal temperatures during the coming summer months. You can always access your local and Canadian news by downloading our app or visiting play1037.ca. That's what's trending on Play. I'm Corey Atkinson.
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5: Right now it is 6 degrees. Today we're going to see a high of 19 with a 30% chance of showers this afternoon with a risk of a thunderstorm. And if the thunderstorm hits, it'll be around just as long as the one yesterday, that being not very. Tonight, all the way down to 8, another 30% chance of showers and another risk of a thunderstorm, with winds gusting a little high up to 40. Tomorrow, high of 19 once again, except no thunderstorm, no chance of showers, just sunny. And Wednesday, why the heck not, a big, beautiful high of 21.

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I'm John, and every single weekday around 7:40, we like to give you a birthday shout-out. 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

Jason, since you've been gone right here on Play Mornings, and I am happy to announce that the next time I crack the mic that isn't for weather will be to announce another name for the play payroll. So this is just another reminder that if you texted in on Friday between 10 and 2, once you heard one of those play payroll keywords, you are entered to win today. That's right, your name could be called today at 7:10, but only if you texted in between 10 and 2 on Friday. And if you didn't, that's okay. You can do it today. Listen, 10 to 2, play at work with Ty and Millions. Don't miss it. You hear that keyword, text in to 780-791-1037 with your first and last name as well. And tomorrow, we might just be calling you to add you to our play payroll.

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1: I'm Corey Atkinson. Here's what's trending on Play. RCMP Air Services played a key role in an arrest operation near Fort Chippewyan this week. Wood Buffalo RCMP say officers maintained visual contact with the suspect from the air after he fled police on a quad. Investigators say the man was wanted on several outstanding provincial warrants before his arrest Thursday afternoon. Fort McMurray International Airport says community partnerships and economic growth remain major priorities moving forward. During the Airport Authority's annual general meeting, officials said YMM supports more than 500 jobs and generates an estimated $290 million in annual economic impact. The airport also highlighted expanded services and new terminal partnerships in 2025. Crews are continuing wildfire prevention work across northeastern Alberta as spring fire conditions evolve. Alberta Wildfire says controlled hazard reduction burns remain planned in several communities around the region to remove dry vegetation and lower wildfire risk. Residents may notice smoke and flames near active burn sites and are asked to avoid those areas. Wood Buffalo RCMP are increasing enforcement efforts as complaints involving dangerous dirt bike riding continue across Fort McMurray. Police say off-highway vehicles remain prohibited on city roads outside the Apisand area, along with sidewalks, parks, and urban trails. RCMP and municipal bylaw officers continue joint patrols targeting illegal and unsafe riding behavior. Healthcare access is expanding in rural northeastern Alberta with another mobile mammography clinic scheduled for later this month. Officials say eligible residents in Conklin will be able to book appointments for screenings on May 29th. And Environment Canada is forecasting an increased likelihood of warmer weather across northeastern Alberta this summer. The latest seasonal outlook gives the Wood Buffalo region a 40% chance of above-average precipitation as forecasters continue monitoring a developing El Nino pattern. You can always access your local and Canadian news by downloading our app or visiting play1037.ca. That's what's trending on Play. I'm Corey Atkinson.
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1: I'm Corey Atkinson with your look at sports. The Toronto Blue Jays open a three-game series tonight against the 26-13 Tampa Bay Rays, who lead the American League East. Kevin Gausman starts for Toronto. In the NHL last night, Montreal won 6-2 to take a 2-1 series lead, while Anaheim beat Vegas 4-3 to get their series tied 2-2. Minnesota hosts Colorado in the lone game tonight. Canmore has the day off at the Centennial Cup in Summerside, PEI. The 3-0 Eagles are up against Niverville tomorrow. In women's hockey, Montreal and Minnesota meet in a deciding PWHL semifinal game. Canadian Football League training camps opened over the weekend. The exhibition season gets underway in a few days. Two NBA playoff games are on tonight, including the Lakers trying to avoid a sweep against Shai Gilgeous-Alexander and the Oklahoma City Thunder. Detroit is up 2-1 going into Cleveland tonight. Off the court, Washington won the NBA draft lottery. Utah will pick second. And in lacrosse, Halifax and Toronto will face off in an all-Canadian matchup series starting on Friday. That was your look at sports. I'm Corey Atkinson.
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3: Right now, it is 6 degrees. Today, we're going to see a high of 19 with a 30% chance of showers this afternoon with a risk of a thunderstorm. And if the thunderstorm hits, it'll be around just as long as the one yesterday, that being not very. Tonight, all the way down to 8, another 30% chance of showers and another risk of a thunderstorm with winds gusting a little high up to 40. Tomorrow, high of 19 once again, except no thunderstorm, no chance of showers, just sunny. And Wednesday, why the heck not, a big, beautiful high of 21.

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1: And brought to you by our friends at Fort McMurray Tax and Accounting. Ladies and gentlemen, it is 7-11, almost 7-12, which is as close to 7-10 as we could possibly get. And it is time for the Play Payroll. 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More keywords to come today from 10 to 2. 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And when you hear that keyword, make sure to text it in to 780-791-1037. Right now, our employee is Matt Vance. He has a chance to win $200 if this next employee doesn't call back within 10 minutes and 3 seconds. Ladies and gentlemen, without further ado, the lucky employee who could be on our Play Payroll is Karen Ellsworth. Karen Ellsworth, if that's you, if you know Karen, make sure to get her to call in to 780-791-1037, and she could fire Matt Vance and hop on our Play Payroll. Once again, that is Karen Ellsworth to 780-791-1037. 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

0: Karen Ellsworth.
1: Karen, you called back.
0: Yeah.
1: You had 7 minutes and 35 seconds left. Congratulations, Karen. You are now on our play payroll.
0: Thank you.
1: Yeah, of course. So what this means is you have to hope from now until the end of the play payroll that nobody else calls back, because you get $100 for every single day nobody else calls back to kick you off.
0: Okay, it sounds good.
1: And also the cherry on top is you are now entered into the bonus draw for $5,000.
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3: I'm Corey Atkinson. Here's what's trending on Play. An investigation is continuing after Wood Buffalo RCMP arrested a wanted man on Chippewa Prairie First Nation Thursday afternoon. Police say the suspect fled in a quad after spotting officers from the Crime Reduction Unit. RCMP Air Services tracked the man from above before officers arrested him safely outside a nearby residence. Passenger traffic at Fort McMurray International Airport is expected to rebound this year after a slight decline in 2025. Airport officials released the numbers during their annual general meeting on Thursday, reporting about 340,000 passengers last year. YMM says new routes, including Air Canada's Vancouver service, are helping strengthen regional connectivity. Wildfire danger is increasing across the Fort McMurray forest area as warmer spring temperatures settle into the region. Alberta Wildfire says the local fire hazard is now rated moderate heading into the weekend.

0: Officials say there are currently 7 active wildfires burning across Alberta, although none are located in the Fort McMurray Forest area. An investigation is underway after several dirt bike riders allegedly fled RCMP traffic stops in the Timberley area last month. Wood Buffalo RCMP say officers spotted one dirt bike stunt driving on Carteret Drive before 3 more bikes were seen on Rainbow Creek Drive. Police say officers chose not to pursue because of public safety concerns. A mobile breast cancer screening clinic is set to visit Conklin later this month. Primary Care Alberta says the screen test mammography trailer will be stationed at the Conklin Multiplex on May 29th. The no-cost screening program is available for eligible individuals between 45 and 74 years old, though appointments are required in advance. And federal census forms are now arriving in mailboxes across the Wood Buffalo region. Alberta's government is encouraging residents to complete the census before the May 12th deadline, saying population counts help determine federal funding levels. Provincial officials say Alberta's population has grown by nearly 750,000 people since the last census in 2021. You can always access your local and Canadian news by downloading our app or visiting play1037.ca. That's what's trending on Play. I'm Corey Atkinson.
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4: Right now it is 6 degrees. Today we're going to see a high of 19 with a 30% chance of showers this afternoon with a risk of a thunderstorm. And if the thunderstorm hits, it'll be around just as long as the one yesterday. That being not very. Tonight, all the way down to 8, another 30% chance of showers and another risk of a thunderstorm, with winds gusting a little high up to 40. Tomorrow, high of 19 once again, except no thunderstorm, no chance of showers, just sunny. And Wednesday, why the heck not, a big, beautiful high of 21.

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2: Birthdays on a Monday. The only thing to make Mondays better is, in fact, a birthday. You know how we like to do it. Kicking it off with celebrity birthdays. We got one, but it's a pretty big one. It's Sabrina Carpenter. She is older than I thought she was. She just turned 27 years old. So a big ol' happy birthday to Miss Sabrina Carpenter. And now moving on to local celebrity birthdays. We got text in at 780-791-1037. Hi, I'd like to wish my dad a happy birthday. His name is Kumar, from his daughter Alicia and his son Dylan. Also, happy birthday to Jackie Everson from her entire team. And finally, a big happy 10th birthday to Emma. Double digits, that's a big one. And listen, Marina's not here, so even though there's more than one person I'm singing to, it's still going to be strangely intimate. So we just have to get through it. So here we go. Kumar, Jackie, and Emma, this is for you. Happy birthday to you, Kumar, Jackie, Emma. Happy birthday to you, Kumar, Jackie, and Emma. Happy

And like always, if it's your birthday and you didn't text in or anybody else didn't text in for you, we'll say it. Happy friggin' birthday. And now we're taking birthdays for tomorrow. So if you know somebody's birthday or if it's yours, no shame in texting in for yourself. Let us know at 780-791-1037. And don't forget, every single person who texts in will be entered into the birthday coupon draw brought to you by our good friends at Boston Pizza. Once again, that phone number, 780-791-1037.

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Indeed, that's what makes you beautiful right here on Play Mornings. What's going on? It's John. Marina's away, so the John will stick to the format, and the format is that coming up around 8:10, we have our daily win segment. Anything that made your day a little better on Friday, Saturday, Sunday, or even today, Monday morning, bright and early, let us know at 780-791-1037 so we can share it with people who maybe haven't had the best days. Once again, that phone number is 780-791-1037, and if you're a hockey fan in Canada, I think I know what yours is going to be.

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4: I'm Corey Atkinson. Here's what's trending on Play. Wood Buffalo RCMP are highlighting proactive policing efforts after officers safely arrested a prolific offender in northeastern Alberta this week. Police say the suspect fled on a quad while officers executed outstanding warrants in Chippewan Prairie First Nation. A 38-year-old man now faces additional charges, including flight from a peace officer. Travelers in northeastern Alberta are being encouraged to fly YMM as the Fort McMurray Airport works to grow passenger traffic. Airport officials say some residents still choose larger airports outside the region, affecting demand for local routes. The airport authority says it expects passenger numbers to climb to roughly 365,000 this year. People heading outdoors this weekend are being reminded to use caution with campfires and off-highway vehicles. Alberta Wildfire says dry conditions and rising temperatures have pushed the Fort McMurray Forest area into a moderate wildfire danger rating. Hazard reduction burns are also continuing near Fort McKay, Anzac, Sapre Creek, and Fort Chipewyan. People are being reminded illegal dirt bike riding on Fort McMurray roads can lead to serious injuries, fines, and criminal charges. Wood Buffalo RCMP say drone technology helped officers capture images of riders involved in recent stunt driving incidents in Timberley. Police say none of the dirt bikes involved displayed license plates during the incidents. Residents in Conklin are being encouraged to book appointments for an upcoming mobile mammography clinic. Alberta health officials say mammograms remain one of the best tools for detecting breast cancer early, when treatment can be more effective. The screen test trailer will provide screenings in the community on May 29th at the Conklin Multiplex. And meteorologists are increasingly watching signs of a potentially strong El Nino developing in the Pacific Ocean this year. Forecasters say warmer ocean temperatures could influence weather patterns across Canada through the summer and fall. Environment Canada's current outlook gives the Wood Buffalo region a 60% chance of above seasonal temperatures during the coming summer months. You can always access your local and Canadian news by downloading our app or visiting play1037.ca. That's what's trending on Play. I'm Corey Atkinson.
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4: I'm Corey Atkinson with your look at sports. The Toronto Blue Jays open a three-game series tonight against the 26-13 Tampa Bay Rays, who lead the American League East. Kevin Gausman starts for Toronto. In the NHL last night, Montreal won 6-2 to take a 2-1 series lead, while Anaheim beat Vegas 4-3 to get their series tied 2-2. Minnesota hosts Colorado in the lone game tonight. Canmore has the day off at the Centennial Cup in Summerside, PEI. The 3-0 Eagles are up against Niverville tomorrow. In women's hockey, Montreal and Minnesota meet in a deciding PWHL semifinal game. Canadian Football League training camps opened over the weekend. The exhibition season gets underway in a few days. Two NBA playoff games are on tonight, including the Lakers trying to avoid a sweep against Shai Gilgeous-Alexander and the Oklahoma City Thunder. Detroit is up 2-1 going into Cleveland tonight. Off the court, Washington won the NBA draft lottery. Utah will pick second. And in lacrosse, Halifax and Toronto will face off in an all-Canadian matchup series starting on Friday. That was your look at sports. I'm Corey Atkinson.
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5: Right now it is 12 degrees. The sun is out. It is shining and it's going to continue for most of the day as we see a high of 19. However, there is a 30% chance of showers this afternoon with the risk of a thunderstorm. If it does end up happening, it'll be a quick one like yesterday. Tonight, all the way down to 8, another 30% chance of showers, another risk of thunderstorm. But again, if it happens, it should be quick. Tomorrow, high of 19, same exact temperature this time. No thunderstorms, no rain, just sun. And Wednesday, why not a big, big, beautiful high of 21 degrees.
6: 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I gotta keep it hood.

0: with Harmony, Ty Dolla Sign, Work From Home right here on Play Mornings. I'm John. That would be my daily win if I could do the show from home. But unfortunately, us and our sister station, 100.5 Cruise FM, are not doing radio from home. If you catch my drift. Daily win time. Let us know at 780-791-1037. I'll kick it off. My daily win is that I found out that this week has a long weekend. That's right, ladies and gentlemen. It is Victoria Day on Monday. I am almost positive. And if it's not, then at the very least, it is May long weekend, which means a lot of us, hopefully all of us, don't work on Monday, which will be super awesome. I'm going camping, so that's my daily win. 780-791-1037. Rhea texted in, and she said, daily win, Canadiens won last night and crushed Buffalo the last two games. Whoop, whoop. Yeah, that game last night was crazy. Listen, I love any Canadian team that aren't the Toronto Blue Jays or the Edmonton Oilers. So go Habs, go. Go to the Stanley Cup Finals. Bring it home for the first time in, like, what is it, 130 years? If you have a daily win, let us know or let me know at 780-791-1037.
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0: friends. I'm John. We're talking Daily Wins, and I got a text at 780-791-1037 from Amy Lane. Now, she is a long-time texter. She has texted as long as I have been here, and she said, my daily win was seeing your guys' phone number come up on my phone Saturday morning at 10 a.m. Now, if you have no idea what she's referring to, well, we have a clip.
1: It's working.
2: Hello?
1: Hi, looking for Amy, please.
2: Hi, this is Amy, and I see your number on my phone.
1: Oh, you have caller ID?
2: I'm hoping. I do.
1: Amy Lane, I'm calling from Play 103. My name is Jordan. On the other side of me right now is Amy from the Oil Barons Executive Board, joined by Jerry Neville, Shannon from the Dream Home, as well as Jimmy. We're calling you to tell you, Amy, you just won $237,950.
2: Holy crap.
1: You
2: I think I'm on the radio, so I'm going to be like PG here.
1: All right,
2: oh
1: yeah, let's keep it PG.
3: Congratulations, Amy, on behalf of the entire team and the board. Thank you so much for supporting the Oil Barons, and enjoy that cash.
2: Oh my God, I will. So will my coworkers, because we all chipped in and bought the tickets together. So.
3: Oh, amazing.
0: That's right, Amy Lane. Our Amy Lane was the recipient, as well as her coworkers, of the cash 50 bonus. So a big congratulations to you, Amy. And that daily win would carry me forever. She also just texted, I was never so excited to see a contact name pop up on my phone in my entire life. And now this morning I get to go to work and celebrate in person with the people I won with. So that's pretty exciting. Again, huge congratulations, Amy. If you have a daily win, let us know at 780-791-1037.
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1: I'm Corey Atkinson. Here's what's trending on Play. RCMP Air Services played a key role in an arrest operation near Fort Chippewa this week. Wood Buffalo RCMP say officers maintained visual contact with the suspect from the air after he fled police on a quad. Investigators say the man was wanted on several outstanding provincial warrants before his arrest Thursday afternoon. Fort McMurray International Airport says community partnerships and economic growth remain major priorities moving forward. During the Airport Authority's annual general meeting, officials said YMM supports more than 500 jobs and generates an estimated $290 million in annual economic impact. The airport also highlighted expanded services and new terminal partnerships in 2025. Crews are continuing wildfire prevention work across northeastern Alberta as spring fire conditions evolve. Alberta Wildfire says controlled hazard reduction burns remain planned in several communities around the region to remove dry vegetation and lower wildfire risk. Residents may notice smoke and flames near active burn sites and are asked to avoid those areas. Wood Buffalo RCMP are increasing enforcement efforts as complaints involving dangerous dirt bike riding continue across Fort McMurray. Police say off-highway vehicles remain prohibited on city roads outside the Apisand area, along with sidewalks, parks, and urban trails. RCMP and municipal bylaw officers continue joint patrols targeting illegal and unsafe riding behavior. Healthcare access is expanding in rural northeastern Alberta with another mobile mammography clinic scheduled for later this month. Officials say eligible residents in Conklin will be able to book appointments for screenings on May 29th. And Environment Canada is forecasting an increased likelihood of warmer weather across northeastern Alberta this summer. The latest seasonal outlook gives the Wood Buffalo region a 40% chance of above-average precipitation as forecasters continue monitoring a developing El Nino pattern. You can always access your local and Canadian news by downloading our app or visiting play1037.ca. That's what's trending on Play. I'm Corey Atkinson.
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2: Right now it is 12 degrees. The sun is out. It is shining, and it's going to continue for most of the day as we see a high of 19. However, there is a 30% chance of showers this afternoon with the risk of a thunderstorm. If it does end up happening, it'll be a quick one like yesterday. Tonight, all the way down to 8, another 30% chance of showers, another risk of thunderstorm. But again, if it happens, it should be quick. Tomorrow, high of 19, same exact temperature this time, no thunderstorms, no rain, just sun. And Wednesday, why not a big, beautiful high of 21 degrees.

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Jimmy Eat World, the middle right here on Play Mornings. I'm John. It is 8:50, almost 8:51, which of course means we're 9 minutes away from the 90s at 9. So call us Costco, baby, because we got the samples coming up in the 90s at 9. We got some, we got some J-Lo. Who else we got up in here? Sixpence, None the Richer. Ooh, we got some The Learning Channel, Tender Love and Care, TLC, and one more. Damn, okay, coming up in the 90s at 9, we got Biggie Smalls, all that and more, just 9 minutes away.

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1: I'm Corey Atkinson. Here's what's trending on Play. An investigation is continuing after Wood Buffalo RCMP arrested a wanted man on Chippewan Prairie First Nation Thursday afternoon. Police say the suspect fled in a quad after spotting officers from the Crime Reduction Unit. RCMP Air Services tracked the man from above before officers arrested him safely outside a nearby residence. Passenger traffic at Fort McMurray International Airport is expected to rebound this year after a slight decline in 2025. Airport officials released the numbers during their annual general meeting on Thursday, reporting about 340,000 passengers last year. YMM says new routes, including the temporarily paused Air Canada's Vancouver service, are helping strengthen regional connectivity. Wildfire danger is increasing across the Fort McMurray forest area as warmer spring temperatures settle into the region. Alberta Wildfire says the local fire hazard is now rated moderate heading out of the weekend. Officials say there are currently 7 active wildfires burning across Alberta, although none are located in the Fort McMurray forest area. An investigation is underway after several dirt bike riders allegedly fled RCMP traffic stops in the Timberley area last month. Wood Buffalo RCMP say officers spotted one dirt bike stunt driving on Carteret Drive before 3 more bikes were seen on Rainbow Creek Drive. Police say officers chose not to pursue because of public safety concerns. A mobile breast cancer screening clinic is set to visit Conklin later this month. Primary Care Alberta says the screen test mammography trailer will be stationed at the Conklin Multiplex on May 29th. The no-cost screening program is available for eligible individuals between 45 and 74 years old, though appointments are required in advance. And federal census forms are now arriving in mailboxes across the Wood Buffalo region. Alberta's government is encouraging residents to complete the census before the May 12th deadline, saying population counts help determine federal funding levels. Provincial officials say Alberta's population has grown by nearly 750,000 people since the last census in 2021. You can always access your local and Canadian news by downloading our app or visiting play1037.ca. That's what's trending on Play. I'm Corey Atkinson.
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2: Right now it is 12 degrees. The sun is out. It is shining, and it's going to continue for most of the day as we see a high of 19. However, there is a 30% chance of showers this afternoon with the risk of a thunderstorm. If it does end up happening, it'll be a quick one like yesterday. Tonight, all the way down to 8, another 30% chance of showers, another risk of thunderstorm. But again, if it happens, it should be quick. Tomorrow, high of 19, same exact temperature this time. No thunderstorms, no rain, just sun. And Wednesday, why not a big, big, beautiful high of 21 degrees.
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The Fugees right here on Play Mornings. I'm John. It's the 90s at 9 where we like to try to talk about all things 90s, all things all the time. And today in 1997 was the start of the downfall of humanity as a chess-playing computer was developed that was able to beat every single chess grandmaster it went up against, and its best score was it winning in less than 6 moves. Of course, as we know, that was one of the first instances of AI beating humans, and now look at us. AI is just, I can't believe I'm still talking to you, and I'm not a robot. As far as you know, I did sign away my likeness and my voice, so why would anybody train an AI robot on this voice? I'm not sure. They might have. Maybe I'm becoming sentient. You don't know, and you won't know. So today in 1997, we can pinpoint as the day humanity let robots become way too intelligent.

Clay Morning's Broken Bones. I'm John, and today in 1812, that's right, no longer in the 90s, we're going all the way back to 1812, which pretty much, like, to me, is the 90s, as I was born in 2004, and I'm not going to let anybody ever forget it, because someday I'll be old. Not calling you old, but I'm not calling you young, but you are probably old enough to remember doing this in gym class. The waltz was introduced today into English ballrooms in 1812, and what's funny is some observers considered it disgusting and immoral. Now, as somebody who took ballroom dance for 8 years, yeah, that's right, I did baseball in the summer and spring, I did ballroom dance in the fall and winter, like a real man. Let me just say, the waltz is by far the least sexy dance one can do with another person. Without a doubt, it is one of the least sexy dances anybody can do. So for them to take that stance in 1812 is insane to me. I would call it disgusting because in 1812, I'm sure they didn't have a lot of running water. So that's why, because it would probably stank up in that ballroom. So shout out the waltz.

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2: Janet Jackson right here on Play Mornings. I'm John. Ladies and gentlemen, that is it. That is all. That has been our show. It's come to an end. I'm not going to draw it out. I'm going to let you get back to the music. But just remember that coming up from 10 to 2, Play at Work with Ty and Millions is your chance to text in to 780-791-1037 every single time a keyword plays for your chance to be added to the Play payroll for you to win $100 every single day. 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That's all. I'll see you tomorrow, bright and early, 5:30 a.m. It might be me and Marina. It might just be me. Thanks so much for being my co-host for today. And now, to play me off, we got Biggie, baby. So as always, I'll catch you on the flippity flip.
3: Yeah. 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
1: I'm Corey Atkinson. Here's what's trending on Play. Wood Buffalo RCMP are highlighting proactive policing efforts after officers safely arrested a prolific offender in northeastern Alberta this week. Police say the suspect fled on a quad while officers executed outstanding warrants in Chippewa and Prairie First Nation. A 38-year-old man now faces additional charges, including flight from a peace officer. Travelers in northeastern Alberta are being encouraged to fly YMM as the Fort McMurray Airport works to grow passenger traffic. Airport officials say some residents still choose larger airports outside the region, affecting demand for local routes. The airport authority says it expects passenger numbers to climb to roughly 365,000 this year. People heading outdoors this weekend are being reminded to use caution with campfires and off-highway vehicles. Alberta Wildfire says dry conditions and rising temperatures have pushed the Fort McMurray Forest area into a moderate wildfire danger rating. Hazard reduction burns are also continuing near Fort McKay, Anzac, Sapre Creek, and Fort Chipewyan. People are being reminded illegal dirt bike riding on Fort McMurray roads can lead to serious injuries, fines, and criminal charges. Wood Buffalo RCMP say drone technology helped officers capture images of riders involved in recent stunt driving incidents in Timberley. Police say none of the dirt bikes involved displayed license plates during the incidents. Residents in Conklin are being encouraged to book appointments for an upcoming mobile mammography clinic. Alberta health officials say mammograms remain one of the best tools for detecting breast cancer early, when treatment can be more effective. The screen test trailer will provide screenings in the community on May 29th at the Conklin Multiplex. And meteorologists are increasingly watching signs of a potentially strong El Nino developing in the Pacific Ocean this year. Forecasters say warmer ocean temperatures could influence weather patterns across Canada through the summer and fall. Environment Canada's current outlook gives the Wood Buffalo region a 60% chance of above seasonal temperatures during the coming summer months. You can always access your local and Canadian news by downloading our app or visiting play1037.ca. 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I'm Corey Atkinson.
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2: Today is warming up to about 19 degrees with a lot of sun, but we could see some clouds gather with a bit of rainfall. Overnight tonight down to 8. Staying clear tomorrow with a high of 19. And then a mixture of clear sky and cloud for Wednesday up to 21.
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0: Toy at Work with Ty and Millions.
1: Today I saw a product that was so gross, so diabolical. I was like, who would eat this?
2: One time when I was in Japan, I saw shelf-stable oysters out of the shell. So, can it be worse?
1: It's pretty up there.
2: Let's find out.
1: Okay. And you know what the worst part is? I thought, who would eat this? And I thought, maybe your husband.
2: Oh, no. It's going to be something aggressively protein heavy.
1: It is. It is aggressively protein heavy. It's got 20 grams of protein. It's a breakfast cereal. And it's called Meaties. And their slogan is, beef up your breakfast.
2: No.
1: What do you think it is?
2: No.
1: What do you think it is?
2: That's beef cereal, baby.
1: Yep. That's real. That's a real thing. You want to bet? I'll show you. Look at this computer. You can order that right now.
2: No, it's April Fool's Day tomorrow.
1: No, that's real.
2: No, it's not.
1: It can't not be real.
2: Is it Kellogg's? Is it General Mills? Is it Nestle? No, it's an April Fool's joke. You got got by the protein lords.
1: There's no way.
2: Well, we're all falling for April Fool's jokes today.
1: This has been going on before April 1st, though.
2: Yeah, I know.
1: 9 weeks ago, they were posting about Meaties.
2: That's the new thing. April Fool's Day is a concept, not a day anymore.
1: So you're saying they've been doing this since January 1st?
2: I believe it. And if it's not, Ty, I'll order the cereal and I'll eat a bowl in front of you.
1: You'll eat a bowl?
2: Yeah. Meaties.
1: All right, shake on that. Shake on that. All right, you heard it here first. There we go.
2: Why is your hand so warm?
1: You don't want to know.
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1: Are you sick of Bad Moon Rising? Seriously, are you sick of hearing that song? If you don't know what that song is, get out of here. This segment isn't for you. If you do know, what do you think Millennial and Gen X's Bad Moon Rising is going to be? We're going to get into that coming up in a few songs.
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1: Ty, you and I were out the other day. We were having lunch, and I think we were just at some pub. I don't remember which one. And the classics were playing, like the classic bar music.
2: Yeah, the stuff you always hear, you know, like the little CCR was going on.
1: Do you know what song played? Do you remember what song played to spark the conversation?
2: Mm-mm.
1: Piano Man, baby.
2: Oh, yeah. Piano Man, of course, got to play at a bar.
1: Yeah, CCR, you're totally right. Maybe some AC/DC if it's a little bit of a dive.
2: Mm-hmm.
1: But you think about the classic bar music, and is it always going to be the classic bar music? Or when we're older, when we're in our 60s, 70s, sitting at the bar with a pint going, oh, yeah, I'll have another one, because we're just going to always be like this. Will we be hearing the classics from our days? Like, for example, are we going to be crushing a PBR to Baby I Like It by Enrique Iglesias and be like, I remember the good old days?
2: I don't know.
1: The good old days when they made real music.
2: That would be nice.
1: Yeah, some Pitbulls playing. You hear like an 18-year-old. What's this? What is this old music?
2: So it's
1: like,
2: all the club music?
1: How dare you disrespect Mr. Worldwide like that? First of all, unreal.
2: So wait, in your world, we're 60 years old.
1: Mm-hmm.
2: We're sitting at a pub. It's like noon.
1: Yeah.
2: And Fly Like a G6 is on in the background.
1: Absolutely.
2: By Far East Movement.
1: Absolutely.
2: I don't know. I feel like CCR just won't leave. Like, it's fine. You know, I'm fine with it.
1: I mean,
2: I'm not above it.
1: They could play Hannah Montana, but I just think that maybe, what is it? Ghosts and Spirits?
2: You mean Ghosts and Stuff?
1: Yeah. What is that? Deadmau5?
2: Yeah.
1: That's what we're going to be smoking a cigarette to when we're in our 80s.
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0: 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Let's go
1: to work. I got a beef with food blogs because I feel like they're just trying to write the most clickbaity things possible.
2: You got beef with food blogs?
1: Mm-hmm.
2: Lovely.
1: This one's from Delish.
2: Okay.
1: And it was a Miley Cyrus quote. And I just am like, there's no way this is real.
2: Okay.
1: She said, apparently, my favorite thing to get at Panda Express is white rice and pour Diet Coke on top instead of soy sauce.
2: That's not real. There's no way that's real.
1: That's
2: I'm sorry.
1: Not real.
2: No one has ever done that in the history of the world. Well, I mean, no one has sanely done that in the history of the world.
1: Exactly.
2: So did you click it?
1: Yeah, and it was they tried to pass it off as real. They're like, this is what she does. I don't believe that for a second.
2: I need a quote with her face. You can't trust anything with AI now.
1: Video, yeah. I got to see her actually do it on a live stream.
2: Yeah, and everyone knows you get orange chicken or walnut shrimp at Panda Express.
1: How much Diet Coke are you pouring on it?
2: Who's getting white rice at Panda Express? I have beef with both things.
1: Why not just put the white rice in your Diet Coke at this point?
2: I mean, it's kind of like a fun bubble tea, except the bubble is rice, and instead of delicious, it's disgusting.
1: And it sucks.
2: Yeah.
0: Who says you can't have fun while you work?
3: Not us.
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10: From the Harvard Media News Center, here is your Fort McMurray weather. Today, a mix of sun and cloud with a chance of a shower this afternoon and the risk of a thunderstorm, high 19. Tonight, cloudy and the chance of a shower with the risk of a thunderstorm and a low of 8. Tomorrow, sunny and 19. Wednesday, cloudy and 21. Thursday, cloudy with showers and 11. Friday, cloudy with showers and 8. And on Saturday, partly cloudy and 12.
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1: I've been off Netflix for like a year now, and I don't think I'll ever go back.
2: That is a hot take.
1: I'm done with it. Like, I just keep reading it, and they keep increasing the prices, canceling shows, increasing the prices, canceling shows.
2: They're like, hey, we have so much competition, so you know what's going to fix it? Let's be worse.
1: Yeah. Like, and everyone's like, you're missing out. You don't got Netflix? I'm like, what am I missing out on? The Stranger Things finale that everyone said sucked.
2: Oh, burn. I still have Netflix, but because of my FOMO. Like, my husband and I have every single streaming service because we're so scared something's going to come out and we're gonna miss it, which is really sad because you can just get it again.
1: Yeah, you can.
2: I should stop paying for these things.
1: Yeah, you're paying for the premium tier.
2: I know, and I'm not.
1: Okay.
2: No, sure. I don't mind commercials. They give me a chance to look at my small screen in between looking at the big screen. But
1: would you guys watch on Netflix? Anything good?
2: I genuinely can't tell you a single thing that I have seen on Netflix. We go on Netflix to decide which streaming service we actually want to use.
1: Yeah, it's just like you browse the menu while you're like, well, what about Prime or Paramount?
2: Yeah, it's like going to McDonald's, looking at the menu and realizing...
1: You want Burger King instead.
2: Exactly.
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2: Nominations remain open for the Chamber of Commerce Business Awards happening in October. 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Coming up on May 23rd from 9 a.m. to 1 p.m., a big community garage and bake sale is happening in support of the Hillcrest Montessori School so they can purchase some updated sports equipment and library books. You can reserve a table for just $30 and even get a discount with multiple tables, plus bouncy castle, glitter tattoos for the kids, and more. On May 30th, it's the IG Wealth Management Walk for Alzheimer's to help raise awareness and funds for dementia care and support in the Fort McMurray region. Day of registration at 10 and the walk beginning at 11 that day. And coming up on the calendar, another Hughes for Humanity Color Fun Run is taking place on Saturday, June 6th, with everyone invited to help raise some awareness, some funds, and also to have some fun while supporting education outreach around the world.
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1: I'm Corey Atkinson. Here's what's trending on Play. An investigation is continuing after Wood Buffalo RCMP arrested a wanted man on Chippewa Prairie First Nation Thursday afternoon. Police say the suspect fled in a quad after spotting officers from the Crime Reduction Unit. RCMP air services tracked the man from above before officers arrested him safely outside a nearby residence. Passenger traffic at Fort McMurray International Airport is expected to rebound this year after a slight decline in 2025. Airport officials released the numbers during their annual general meeting on Thursday, reporting about 340,000 passengers last year. YMM says new routes, including the temporarily paused Air Canada's Vancouver service, are helping strengthen regional connectivity. Wildfire danger is increasing across the Fort McMurray forest area as warmer spring temperatures settle into the region. Alberta Wildfire says the local fire hazard is now rated moderate heading out of the weekend. Officials say there are currently 7 active wildfires burning across Alberta, although none are located in the Fort McMurray forest area. An investigation is underway after several dirt bike riders allegedly fled RCMP traffic stops in the Timberley area last month. Wood Buffalo RCMP say officers spotted one dirt bike stunt driving on Carteret Drive before 3 more bikes were seen on Rainbow Creek Drive. Police say officers chose not to pursue because of public safety concerns. A mobile breast cancer screening clinic is set to visit Conklin later this month. Primary Care Alberta says the screen test mammography trailer will be stationed at the Conklin Multiplex on May 29th. The no-cost screening program is available for eligible individuals between 45 and 74 years old, though appointments are required in advance. And federal census forms are now arriving in mailboxes across the Wood Buffalo region. Alberta's government is encouraging residents to complete the census before the May 12th deadline, saying population counts help determine federal funding levels. Provincial officials say Alberta's population has grown by nearly 750,000 people since the last census in 2021. You can always access your local and Canadian news by downloading our app or visiting play1037.ca. That's what's trending on Play. I'm Corey Atkinson.
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1: From the Harvard Media News Center, here is your Fort McMurray weather. Today, a mix of sun and cloud with a chance of a shower this afternoon and the risk of a thunderstorm, high 19. Tonight, cloudy and the chance of a shower with the risk of a thunderstorm and a low of 8. Tomorrow, sunny and 19. Wednesday, cloudy and 21. Thursday, cloudy with showers and 11. Friday, cloudy with showers and 8. And on Saturday, partly cloudy and 12.
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1: I'm Corey Atkinson with your look at sports. The Toronto Blue Jays open a 3-game series tonight against the 26-13 Tampa Bay Rays, who lead the American League East. Kevin Gausman starts for Toronto. In the NHL last night, Montreal won 6-2 to take a 2-1 series lead, while Anaheim beat Vegas 4-3 to get their series tied 2-2. Minnesota hosts Colorado in the lone game tonight. Canmore has the day off at the Centennial Cup in Summerside, PEI. The 3-0 Eagles are up against Niverville tomorrow. In women's hockey, Montreal and Minnesota meet in a deciding PWHL semifinal game. Canadian Football League training camps opened over the weekend. The exhibition season gets underway in a few days. 2 NBA playoff games are on tonight, including the Lakers trying to avoid a sweep against Shai Gilgeous-Alexander and the Oklahoma City Thunder. Detroit is up 2-1 going into Cleveland tonight. Off the court, Washington won the NBA draft lottery. Utah will pick second. And in lacrosse, Halifax and Toronto will face off in an all-Canadian matchup series starting on Friday. That was your look at sports. I'm Corey Atkinson.
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1: Bring gluttony back. Bring gluttony back. That's what I say.
2: Mm-hmm.
1: Because you know how everyone's a skeleton these days? Feels like all the food are protein-heavy, fiber-heavy, or low-cal. But Pop-Tart says, nah, we're actually going to go more. They're making, you know, like Oreo double-stuffed.
2: Yeah, they're doing fat tarts.
1: They're doing Pop-Tarts super-stuffed.
2: Oh.
1: 50% more filling. Ba-ba-bow! Finally, give me more calories.
2: How can they fit more in that?
1: I don't know, but there's new flavors, stuffed strawberry blast, stuffed molten lava cake, and stuffed cinnamon caramel. Can we bring gluttony back? I'm sick of all like the diet food again.
2: I think people are trying. They have a hot dog pizza at Pizza Hut.
1: Yeah. Let's just all gain a bunch of weight.
2: Stuffing the Pop-Tarts.
1: And get really, really strong and buff and overthrow the government. Wait, no, sorry.
3: Yeah, that was a strong left right there. Holy.
1: Whoa, I got out of hand there. I don't know what happened. Oh, I'm hopped up on Pop-Tarts again.
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1: 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At what point does that happen? 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

0: 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Let's go to
1: work. I have a question for you. Do you ask friends to drive you to the airport?
2: Haven't in a long time.
1: My husband and I are like extremely against it because we hate driving people to the airport. So we never ask. We just pay the Uber. Mm-hmm. If somebody offers and they're like, oh, I'm not doing anything. Like, I'll come pick you up. Like, if my parents offer, then we'll take them up on it. But I never ask. And my brother, he was going out of town. So he, what?
2: Nothing.
1: He asked me to drive him to the airport. And I was like, yeah, for sure. Like, when's your flight? He's like, oh, it's at 8 a.m. on a Sunday. And I was like, oh, okay, I guess I can do that. He calls me the night before. He goes, hey, so something happened. I actually need to be at the airport for 3.
2: I'd be like, buddy, get in that Uber.
1: Well, and then I did it because he already asked me. But is it not cruel and mean to ask your friend to drive you to the airport at 3 o'clock in the morning on a Sunday?
2: I've done it for friends. I know I've done it for friends.
1: You've done
2: friends,
1: oh, yeah,
2: up on a Friday night at like 10.
1: But isn't it mean to ask because you know they're going to say yes because your friends are nice?
2: Yeah.
1: It's mean to ask.
2: The only time it was okay was in Winnipeg because the airport was like in the city. If the airport's in the city, it's fine.
1: At 3 o'clock in the morning on a Sunday of Easter weekend.
2: Well,
1: it's in the city. Shut up.
2: Yeah, I guess. Sorry, your brother's selfish.
1: Thanks. That's the answer I was looking for.
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1: Joe Exotic is in the news again. I know. Jump scare. Forgot about him. Well, if you're online and talking about him, or if you've ever, you know, clicked anything and commented on anything, he's seeing it. Oh, he's in prison. I know. We'll tell you more. Coming up.
0: Music, mischief, and mild productivity.
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1: I'm going to blast you into 2020 for a second, so just hold on tight. Joe Exotic. Ty just sighed. Joe Exotic is very active on social media. If you haven't seen this, if you recognize the name but aren't quite sure why you know him, the Tiger King, baby. Yes, he is in prison. Yes, he should not have a phone. And yet, he is commenting so much on social media these days, it's kind of hilarious.
2: I didn't watch it.
1: You didn't watch The Tiger King?
2: I just could care less. Like, when I saw that, I was like, don't care.
1: I'm a bad person to ask because I love garbage. Garbage is my favorite thing in the entire world. I love reality TV. It is so good, Ty. I can't.
2: Shut up. It's so good.
1: Actually, though, it's phenomenal. Mm-hmm. I'd love to rewatch it now after 6 years has passed. But anyways, yes.
2: I'm sure it's good. Everyone still talks about it.
1: He's in jail, I'm pretty sure, for murder. But he is on social media. He was commenting on random people's social media posts about politics. He wrote something crazy about, I don't even know. And somebody commented, how are you commenting from prison? And he said, it's all corrupt, girl. So I don't know how he has
2: Instagram.
1: That's
2: funny.
1: But he is very prevalent. So if you hashtag Joe Exotic in any Instagram post, there's a chance he's going to see it and comment back.
2: He's such a flash in the pan, Millions. No one's going to remember who this guy is.
1: I think you're wrong. I could be wrong, but I'm pretty sure Joe Exotic is going to go down in history as like one of the most like Dog the Bounty Hunter, infamous characters.
2: Don't think anyone cares about Dog anymore either. The other day I found out he was still alive and I was stunned. Did you know Dog the Bounty Hunter is still alive?
1: I didn't know.
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7: From the Harvard Media News Center, here is your Fort McMurray weather. Today, a mix of sun and cloud with a chance of a shower this afternoon and the risk of a thunderstorm, high 19. Tonight, cloudy and the chance of a shower with the risk of a thunderstorm and a low of 8. Tomorrow, sunny and 19. Wednesday, cloudy and 21. Thursday, cloudy with showers and 11. Friday, cloudy with showers and 8. And on Saturday, partly cloudy and 12.
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1: I've worked a couple jobs in my lifetime, you know. I've been a backroom cook at a golf course.
2: Yeah.
1: I've worked at No Frills. I've done an oil change place. And then I saw an ad the other day that I feel like the person was talking to me. You ever feel like you've been spoken to by an advertisement?
2: Yeah, quite often.
1: Okay, well, I'm going to play this ad.
2: Okay.
1: And I think they're talking to me here.
2: Okay.
3: I'm looking for somebody to take my shift at No Frills next Saturday. I've already asked my coworkers, and they're kind of being dicks about it. No Frills is a beloved Canadian supermarket, and it would be an honor for you to get to work there for the day. I'm only asking because my friend Zach is throwing a house party, and I've really been wanting to go to one. Plus, they told me they wouldn't schedule me with Darren anymore because we don't get along. You must have grocery store experience, rather as a worker or a shopper. If anyone asks who you are, just tell them you're my cousin. I don't get paid for a few months, but just know I'm good for it. Sometimes I feel like my coworkers don't even really like me. If you can contact me through DM, I'll be setting up Zoom meetings next week.
1: Yeah, I think he was talking to me because I have both those experiences he's looking for. And I could help him go to that house party.
2: Yeah. Do you need some money? Is that what you're...
1: No, I just wanted to help someone have a good time. Like, he really needs to go to that house party.
2: You're a really good friend.
1: Yeah, well, we'll see if I get the shift covered.
4: Who says you can't have fun while you work?
0: Not us.
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1: Two U13 girls volleyball teams from Fort McMurray return home with medal in hand after a successful weekend at the tournament in Calgary. It was a sure thing that the gold and silver medals would be secured, with both teams facing each other in the final round. And in the end, Three Rivers Volleyball were victorious over the Fort McMurray Thunder. 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
7: From the Hubbard Media News Center, here is your Fort McMurray weather. Today, a mix of sun and cloud with a chance of a shower this afternoon and the risk of a thunderstorm, high 19. Tonight, cloudy and the chance of a shower with the risk of a thunderstorm and a low of 8. Tomorrow, sunny and 19. Wednesday, cloudy and 21. Thursday, cloudy with showers and 11. Friday, cloudy with showers and 8. And on Saturday, partly cloudy and 12.
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1: So somebody sent us a direct message recently informing us that they saw you at a traffic light, Ryder. Do you want to explain yourself?
2: Yes, they claimed that I was picking my nose, and I do pick my nose quite a bit when I'm driving for some reason. I don't know what it is about driving, but that's just when I pick. So I cannot call them out for lying because I think there's a pretty good chance they're telling the truth.
1: Mm-hmm. Well, luckily for you, there was a study done, and 91% of people polled said that they pick their nose at least 4 times a day, specifically while driving their vehicle. So at least you're not alone, but can you not?
2: Yeah.
1: Or at least wait till you're going down a back road or somewhere.
2: Maybe it's dark out.
1: Somewhere where people can't see you. Thank you.
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1: It's an interesting time on the internet. This weekend, there was something that I was convinced was AI on first view, but now I see actual news outlets reporting on it. So it's legit. Did you see the motorcycle that ended up in an accident and the bike jumped up and ended up getting stuck on the traffic light?
2: I did see this, and I'm in the same boat, Ryder. I was like, there's no way that this is real footage, but apparently it is. It's sad that this person survives a crazy accident like this, and we're over here being like, fake news.
1: Yeah.
2: Like that poor guy.
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2: 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And we are proud to say McMurray's my home.
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1: A gentleman named Richard was arrested for droning while intoxicated.
2: Uh-oh.
1: When I originally heard this, I was like, come on, what's the big deal?
2: Was
1: like,
2: it crashing into everything?
1: No, but the more I dug into the story, the more I started to realize why police had to actually do something about it. Police say this guy was buzzing his drone around another driver's open window, and it had spinning blades attached to it that could significantly cause injury. So I don't know if this guy had like knives taped or if that's what they're just saying. The propellers were spinning blades and they made it sound worse than it was.
2: Why would you use this even if you were sober? What is the motive here?
3: Ryder and Lisa.

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15: From the Hubbard Media News Center, here is your Fort McMurray weather. Tonight, cloudy and a chance of a shower with the risk of a thunderstorm and a low of 8. Tomorrow, sunny and 19. Wednesday, cloudy and 21. Thursday, cloudy with showers and 11. Friday, cloudy with showers and 8. Saturday, partly cloudy and 12. And then on Sunday, partly cloudy and 15.
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0: Afternoons with Ryder and Lisa.
1: Hey, it's good to be aware, especially around the springtime when people are clearing out their homes, getting rid of their junk, having their garage sales. If you're on Facebook Marketplace, don't get scammed. This guy was doing everything right when he met up with someone in a public space.
2: Mm-hmm.
1: He was selling one of his computers, and it was worth a lot of money.
2: Yeah, $4,500, a high-end Dell laptop computer.
1: Mm-hmm.
2: And he got the money, and he checked, he counted it, it was good to go. Somehow then the guy switched envelopes with one that didn't have any money in it.
1: It had two fake $50 bills and a bunch of newspaper clippings instead. So this guy gets away with this $4,500 computer and somehow, yeah, switch the envelope. I don't know how that's even possible.
2: If they're trying to track down the guy that did this, I hope they start by looking at magicians.
1: That's a really good idea. Or people that still buy real newspapers.
2: A magician that likes to read. We're on the case.
0: Ryder and Lisa on Play.

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1: I think things need to be advertised better. What do you mean there was a big UFC fight over the weekend?
2: Well, yeah, and I even was kind of surprised about the roast to Kevin Hart. I didn't hear that much hype leading up to it.
1: I think that they just assume that everyone is so chronically on their streaming platforms that we are seeing coming soon.
2: Yeah.
1: That's not the case.
2: No, we're not paying attention when we have the TV on. We're paying attention to our phone and the TV's just background ambiance. They need to get their ads on our phones for us.
1: Yes.
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16: 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Shonda Paul. 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
2: I'm Corey Atkinson. Here's what's trending on Play. An investigation is continuing after Wood Buffalo RCMP arrested a wanted man on Chippewa Prairie First Nation Thursday afternoon. Police say the suspect fled in a quad after spotting officers from the Crime Reduction Unit. RCMP Air Services tracked the man from above before officers arrested him safely outside a nearby residence. Passenger traffic at Fort McMurray International Airport is expected to rebound this year after a slight decline in 2025. Airport officials released the numbers during their annual general meeting on Thursday, reporting about 340,000 passengers last year. YMM says new routes, including the temporarily paused Air Canada's Vancouver service, are helping strengthen regional connectivity. Wildfire danger is increasing across the Fort McMurray forest area as warmer spring temperatures settle into the region. Alberta Wildfire says the local fire hazard is now rated moderate heading out of the weekend. Officials say there are currently 7 active wildfires burning across Alberta, although none are located in the Fort McMurray forest area. An investigation is underway after several dirt bike riders allegedly fled RCMP traffic stops in the Timberley area last month. Wood Buffalo RCMP say officers spotted one dirt bike stunt driving on Carteret Drive before 3 more bikes were seen on Rainbow Creek Drive. Police say officers chose not to pursue because of public safety concerns. A mobile breast cancer screening clinic is set to visit Conklin later this month. Primary Care Alberta says the screen test mammography trailer will be stationed at the Conklin Multiplex on May 29th. The no-cost screening program is available for eligible individuals between 45 and 74 years old, though appointments are required in advance. And federal census forms are now arriving in mailboxes across the Wood Buffalo region. Alberta's government is encouraging residents to complete the census before the May 12th deadline, saying population counts help determine federal funding levels. Provincial officials say Alberta's population has grown by nearly 750,000 people since the last census in 2021. You can always access your local and Canadian news by downloading our app or visiting play1037.ca. That's what's trending on Play. I'm Corey Atkinson.
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2: I'm Corey Atkinson with your look at sports. The Toronto Blue Jays open a 3-game series tonight against the 26-13 Tampa Bay Rays, who lead the American League East. Kevin Gausman starts for Toronto. In the NHL last night, Montreal won 6-2 to take a 2-1 series lead, while Anaheim beat Vegas 4-3 to get their series tied 2-2. Minnesota hosts Colorado in the lone game tonight. Canmore has the day off at the Centennial Cup in Summerside, PEI. The 3-0 Eagles are up against Niverville tomorrow. In women's hockey, Montreal and Minnesota meet in a deciding PWHL semifinal game. Canadian Football League training camps opened over the weekend. The exhibition season gets underway in a few days. 2 NBA playoff games are on tonight, including the Lakers trying to avoid a sweep against Shai Gilgeous-Alexander and the Oklahoma City Thunder. Detroit is up 2-1 going into Cleveland tonight. Off the court, Washington won the NBA draft lottery. Utah will pick second. And in lacrosse, Halifax and Toronto will face off in an all-Canadian matchup series starting on Friday. That was your look at sports. I'm Corey Atkinson.
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2: From the Harvard Media News Center, here is your Fort McMurray weather. Tonight, cloudy and a chance of a shower with the risk of a thunderstorm and a low of 8. Tomorrow, sunny and 19. Wednesday, cloudy and 21. Thursday, cloudy with showers and 11. Friday, cloudy with showers and 8. Saturday, partly cloudy and 12. And then on Sunday, partly cloudy and 15.
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4: 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A Harvard

0: Elton John was in Canada over the weekend. He was honored at an award show in Toronto. And it's kind of cool how Elton John just makes all the decisions. He's like, okay, if you guys are going to be performing my songs and honoring me, I'm deciding who's singing them.
1: Really?
0: So he handpicked Canadian artists, Sarah McLachlan, The Beaches, Diana Krall, Ron Sexsmith. I just love how much power Elton John has.
1: Yeah, I'm not coming unless I get to make all the decisions. I like that. Someday I hope for that, even if it's like a Super Bowl party. Like, we're having chicken wings and brisket at your house.
0: Hey, I know that you guys are spending all this money to honor me.
1: Yeah.
0: But this is what's going to be on the menu, okay?
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1: It's really hard to be the neighbor with dogs that destroy your lawn. We're really struggling with this right now. We're trying so hard to have the backyard grass grow, and it is tough when you can see into the neighbor's yard and they are just flourishing.
2: Yeah. I put up a fence where I planted a chunk of the grass. I like reseeded it.
1: Yeah.
2: And now that's where the dogs are peeing, is on the fence. So there's going to be a ring where the fence was of like pee burns around grass in the middle that might grow. It's a disaster.
1: It really is. And we're the corner house too, right near a walking path. We might have to become the people that have fake grass in our backyard.
2: Yeah. Or we just give up.
1: True. So sending lots of love to those of you out there that also have dogs that are destroying your lawns. Yes,
2: they're worth it.
1: Yeah.
2: Most of the time.
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1: Kraft is launching a new limited edition product that blends two comfort foods, mac and cheese and ramen.
2: What?
1: The Kraft mac and cheese chicken ramen flavor is available now. So it'll be mac and cheese, but have the flavor of ramen. When I was in boarding school, we didn't have very many options for food, but we were allowed like little plug-in cooktops.
2: Okay.
1: And so it was mac and cheese or ramen. And it was only a matter of time
2: before you merge them together. I mean, Ichiban with Cheese Whiz or with the cheese powder is so good.
1: Yeah, it was really good. It was kind of weird the first few bites because you'd have a mix of two different kinds of noodles. But I think this will just probably be the mac and cheese noodle with the flavoring from the ramen.
2: Yum.
0: Ryder and Lisa on Play.

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2: Nominations remain open for the Chamber of Commerce Business Awards happening in October. 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Coming up on May 23rd from 9 a.m. to 1 p.m., a big community garage and bake sale is happening in support of the Hillcrest Montessori School so they can purchase some updated sports equipment and library books. You can reserve a table for just $30 and even get a discount with multiple tables, plus bouncy castle, glitter tattoos for the kids, and more. On May 30th, it's the IG Wealth Management Walk for Alzheimer's to help raise awareness and funds for dementia care and support in the Fort McMurray region. Day of registration at 10 and the walk beginning at 11 that day. And coming up on the calendar, another Hughes for Humanity Color Fun Run is taking place on Saturday, June 6th, with everyone invited to help raise some awareness, some funds, and also to have some fun while supporting education outreach around the world.
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1: I'm Corey Atkinson. Here's what's trending on Play. Wood Buffalo RCMP are highlighting proactive policing efforts after officers safely arrested a prolific offender in northeastern Alberta this week. Police say the suspect fled on a quad while officers executed outstanding warrants in Chipewyan Prairie First Nation. A 38-year-old man now faces additional charges, including flight from a peace officer. Travelers in northeastern Alberta are being encouraged to fly YMM as the Fort McMurray Airport works to grow passenger traffic. Airport officials say some residents still choose larger airports outside the region, affecting demand for local routes. The airport authority says it expects passenger numbers to climb to roughly 365,000 this year. People heading outdoors this weekend are being reminded to use caution with campfires and off-highway vehicles. Alberta Wildfire says dry conditions and rising temperatures have pushed the Fort McMurray Forest area into a moderate wildfire danger rating. Hazard reduction burns are also continuing near Fort McKay, Anzac, Sapre Creek, and Fort Chipewyan. People are being reminded illegal dirt bike riding on Fort McMurray roads can lead to serious injuries, fines, and criminal charges. Wood Buffalo RCMP say drone technology helped officers capture images of riders involved in recent stunt driving incidents in Timberley. Police say none of the dirt bikes involved displayed license plates during the incidents. Residents in Conklin are being encouraged to book appointments for an upcoming mobile mammography clinic. Alberta health officials say mammograms remain one of the best tools for detecting breast cancer early, when treatment can be more effective. The screen test trailer will provide screenings in the community on May 29th at the Conklin Multiplex. And meteorologists are increasingly watching signs of a potentially strong El Nino developing in the Pacific Ocean this year. Forecasters say warmer ocean temperatures could influence weather patterns across Canada through the summer and fall. Environment Canada's current outlook gives the Wood Buffalo region a 60% chance of above seasonal temperatures during the coming summer months. You can always access your local and Canadian news by downloading our app or visiting play1037.ca. That's what's trending on Play. I'm Corey Atkinson.
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1: I'm Corey Atkinson with your look at sports. The Toronto Blue Jays open a three-game series tonight against the 26-13 Tampa Bay Rays, who lead the American League East. Kevin Gausman starts for Toronto. In the NHL last night, Montreal won 6-2 to take a 2-1 series lead, while Anaheim beat Vegas 4-3 to get their series tied 2-2. Minnesota hosts Colorado in the lone game tonight. Canmore has the day off at the Centennial Cup in Summerside, PEI. The 3-0 Eagles are up against Niverville tomorrow. In women's hockey, Montreal and Minnesota meet in a deciding PWHL semifinal game. Canadian Football League training camps opened over the weekend. The exhibition season gets underway in a few days. Two NBA playoff games are on tonight, including the Lakers trying to avoid a sweep against Shai Gilgeous-Alexander and the Oklahoma City Thunder. Detroit is up 2-1 going into Cleveland tonight. Off the court, Washington won the NBA draft lottery. Utah will pick second. And in lacrosse, Halifax and Toronto will face off in an all-Canadian matchup series starting on Friday. That was your look at sports. I'm Corey Atkinson.
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4: Tonight, partly cloudy, 30% chance of showers early this evening, becoming clear overnight. Wind northwest, 20 kilometers an hour, gusting to 40, low of 6. Tuesday, sunny, becoming a mix of sun and cloud late in the afternoon, high of 20. Wednesday, mix of sun and cloud, high 18. Thursday, rain, high of 9 degrees. Friday, snow or rain, high of 6. Saturday, mix of sun and cloud, high 13.
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2: In this census 2025, the most important thing is for the first time, we have not gone down in terms of population. Total number that we've counted is 107,740 people. This is the first time we introduced the question, how many pets do they have in their house and what type of pets? We got about 18,000 pets in the community, and that came from about 10,000 households. We really did not expect growth, but kind of also suspected that we might have a bit of an increase because the education sector, such as Keanu, there were quite a bit of international students that came through the last 4 to 5 years, and a lot of them sort of are still around in the community. But we were pleasantly surprised with an increase.
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1: McDonald's in New Zealand is introducing a McMullet. It's a limited edition cheeseburger inspired by the country's love for the mullet hairstyle.
2: So what is it made out of? Why am I picturing a cheeseburger with hair?
1: Oh, it's not hair. The burger features an extra long slice of cheese that extends out the back of the bun.
2: Is this real?
1: Yeah, it's real.
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0: Play Afternoons with Ryder and Lisa.
1: A new survey was done inquiring if people would be interested in visiting a theme park with live dinosaurs that had been created through genetic engineering.
2: Are they actually working on this?
1: No.
2: Okay.
1: No. But would you go?
2: I mean, I've seen Jurassic Park.
1: So probably not.
2: I think I'll sit this one out.
1: I feel like if the infrastructure was there, I wouldn't be the first group to go. But if there was like no incidents in the first couple months, I mean, I'd go to a zoo and see a polar bear, even though they're dangerous.
2: You know, they did screw that up in Jurassic Park. Like those doors were not strong enough.
1: Exactly. 29% of people polled said yes, they would visit. 50% said no. And 21% were unsure.
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1: I'm Corey Atkinson. Here's what's trending on Play. An investigation is continuing after Wood Buffalo RCMP arrested a wanted man on Chippewan Prairie First Nation Thursday afternoon. Police say the suspect fled in a quad after spotting officers from the Crime Reduction Unit. RCMP Air Services tracked the man from above before officers arrested him safely outside a nearby residence. Passenger traffic at Fort McMurray International Airport is expected to rebound this year after a slight decline in 2025. Airport officials released the numbers during their annual general meeting on Thursday, reporting about 340,000 passengers last year. YMM says new routes, including the temporarily paused Air Canada's Vancouver service, are helping strengthen regional connectivity. Wildfire danger is increasing across the Fort McMurray forest area as warmer spring temperatures settle into the region. Alberta Wildfire says the local fire hazard is now rated moderate heading out of the weekend. Officials say there are currently 7 active wildfires burning across Alberta, although none are located in the Fort McMurray forest area. An investigation is underway after several dirt bike riders allegedly fled RCMP traffic stops in the Timberley area last month. Wood Buffalo RCMP say officers spotted one dirt bike stunt driving on Carteret Drive before 3 more bikes were seen on Rainbow Creek Drive. Police say officers chose not to pursue because of public safety concerns. A mobile breast cancer screening clinic is set to visit Conklin later this month. Primary Care Alberta says the screen test mammography trailer will be stationed at the Conklin Multiplex on May 29th. The no-cost screening program is available for eligible individuals between 45 and 74 years old, though appointments are required in advance. And federal census forms are now arriving in mailboxes across the Wood Buffalo region. Alberta's government is encouraging residents to complete the census before the May 12th deadline, saying population counts help determine federal funding levels. Provincial officials say Alberta's population has grown by nearly 750,000 people since the last census in 2021. You can